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AMG 63s. 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

0: DJ Drake. What's happening, Miami? It's that dude Malik, and I want you guys to check me out Saturday nights for the Saturday Night Basement Party, 10 p.m. to 2 a.m. right here on Live from the MIA.
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0: Yes, yes. That's how they do it in Richmond, huh? That's how the 804 represent, huh? I hate DJ Drake, yes, sir. Turning up, no doubt, inside the Saturday Night Basement Party with that dude, Malik. Thank you so very much, Drake, for coming in and doing your thing. 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

yeah. We're going to be dancing November 1st in Greensboro at Honey's House. Make sure you go to Eventbrite and get your tickets. Oh, yeah. If you're in the DMV or the metro area of Charlotte, you need to be in this party, yo. 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We ain't taking selfies. We dancing. 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
0: 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Yeah. It all happens right here. 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

0: It's time for another Top 10 Now and Then. And this week, we do it with a bang. Join us today as we won't sing happy birthday to everyone born in July, but we will play the music from those artists who celebrate their birthday with you and me in July. It's a party on the radio today with Bill Withers, Jennifer Lopez, Carlos Santana, and so many more. We're lighting candles for all Cancers and Leos today on the most unique countdown show on the radio today. We kick off our July birthday countdown with Missy Elliott, who starts off the month by celebrating on the very first day. She's from that ultra-funky area in the Virginias that's home to so many great artists like Timbaland, Genuine, Teddy Riley, and more. Missy produced and helped write this one from Total, and it's number 10 on our July birthday countdown. Here's What About Us.
1: One, two. Yeah.

Happy birthday to all born in July. This is Top 10 Now and Then. And Peter Brown, no doubt, got paid for recording this one. That is one of the more memorable holdovers from the disco era. But the real paycheck probably came when he wrote Material Girl for Madonna. Peter Brown, born July 11th, is getting funky with you. Do You Want to Get Funky with Me is a Top 10 Now and Then classic track.

0: He's most assuredly old school royalty. This is the July birthday countdown on Top 10 Now and Then, and all over the country, but particularly in Cali and the Southwest, the late Brenton Wood creates strong emotions in all that grew up on his music. Let's do a real cruising classic now from Brenton, who was born in Shreveport, Louisiana on the 26th of July. From the Top 10 Now and Then archives, at number 9, here's Brenton to talk about the Oogum Boogum song.
1: Well, the actual story about Oogum Boogum is basically a fashion show. And it's a bunch of a style coming into being, like high boots, and you got the hip huggers, and you got the mini skirts, and the bell bottoms, and all those. I just incorporated all those things into a song, which I call Oogum Boogum, but it's a short for Abracadabra. You're casting a spell on me.

0: It's the Top 10 Now and Then July Birthday Countdown. Rap artist Raheem of the Ghetto Boys and Tracy Spencer are both July babies. And let's go to another young lady with a real serious voice. Born on the 13th, Deborah Cox was discovered by the same record exec who discovered Whitney Houston. Deborah didn't quite reach Whitney heights, but she gave us a few memorable songs.
1: The song Nobody's Supposed to Be Here was written originally for Patti LaBelle. I don't know how many people know that, but she was the one that said no to it, and I said yes and snatched it up. And I knew from the first time I heard that song that that song was a very, very special one. It was a song that came out at a time where it didn't sound like anything, so it just kind of cut through and kind of pioneered that whole sound. Big voice, big vocals, you know, live instrumentation. So, thanks, Patti.
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It's the July birthday countdown on today's Top 10 Now and Then. Don't think many of you saw the movie, but you sure liked a song from it. Double Take starred Eddie Griffin back in 2000, but it was a tune from the soundtrack that made all the noise. It was Stutter from July birthday boy Joe, born on the 5th. Stutter went number one on both the pop and R&B charts that year, and it's a real Top 10 Now and Then classic track. My dear-

0: There were lots of fireworks for this next act's birthday. It's Top 10 Now and Then, saying Feliz Cumpleaños to one of the real cool ones in the music biz, Bill Withers, who left us in 2020. From the Top 10 Now and Then archives, he told us how he liked to celebrate his July 4th birthday.
1: I found out that it was too much work. I just wanted to relax and reflect. And my wife used to have all these people over the house, and they would have a great time, and I would wind up cleaning up after them. So I put a stop to that.
0: In 1972, this was the jam, and it sold a million and went to number one, too. Fourth of July baby Bill Withers, our number 8 artist, lights us up with Use Me on Top 10 Now and Then.

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6: And then. It's a happy birthday to all Cancers and Leos on Top 10 Now and Then. He changed the way we watch TV. Instead of the sitcom, he brought us a slice of real life. Reality, if you will. I'm talking Mark Burnett, the creator of Survivor, The Apprentice, and I guess partially responsible for giving us a president of the United States. Mark was born on July 17th, and in honor of one of his shows, we give you Destiny's Child.

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1: It's no wonder they're so tight. They're both born in July. I'm talking about Ralph Johnson, born on the 4th, and Verdeen White, born 20 days later. Both key members of Earth, Wind, and Fire. 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I've got 3 copies to give away of Urban Birthday Beats, compiled by our friend Terry Avery. 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
2: Which was 1975.
3: That's right, and we came in.
2: Opening for Carlos Santana.
3: That's right. We came in on a Saturday and cut this, remember?
2: Right.
3: And the tape kept going on, and Larry was doing that keyboard thing.
2: Yeah.
3: At the end, remember?
2: Right. Well, I think we should only play it.
3: That's right.
1: Sing a song from my second favorite band of all time is from our number 7 July birthday artists, Earth, Wind, and Fire. 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
1: Well, they have spent lots of years together, and you can tell as they share this tale about After the Love is Gone. Once again, Ralph Johnson and Verdeen White.
2: After the Love is Gone, and most people don't know, this song was probably recorded two or three times before we even got around to recording
3: right.
2: it. And it really didn't become a hit until we did it.
3: This is a wonderful ballad, and this is probably one of our biggest ballads. And at that time, of course, you know, everything, you know, was considered crossover, and people were trying to cross over, and all our songs never really had a problem in crossing over, and this was really one of them. Today, it sounds as fresh today as it did when we recorded it.
1: Happy birthday, Ralph and Verdeen. After the Love is Gone is on the July birthday countdown.

Yes, July is the hottest month on average. And yes, J-Lo is still hot. Well, maybe warm. It's top 10 now and then, and though she seems to always stay in the news, lately it's been a little rough. The divorce from Ben Affleck keeps getting nastier, and while she recently hosted the American Music Awards and announced another Vegas residency, the road has been a little bumpy. So look, J-Lo's been a part of the culture for more than a quarter of a century.

trust me when I tell you that she'll be around and making things happen for many years to come. Jennifer Lopez, born on the 24th, is our number 6 birthday girl on today's Top 10 Now and Then. Here's I'm Real.

Happy birthday, Cancers and Leos. This is Top 10 Now and Then. It's a great month to be born in. You share July with a trio of Tommies, Hanks, Cruz, and Mottola. Two more great actors, Forrest Whitaker and Jimmy Smits, and George Bush. Let's bring birthday girl Debbie Sledge to the mic as she and her family sing a classic. Sister Sledge is our number 5 artist on the July birthday countdown. Happy birthday, Debbie Sledge, born July 9th.

0: happy birthday to all born in July. It's Top 10 Now and Then. Nobody looks classier in a suit than Maxwell, and to honor the famous fashion designer Giorgio Armani, who was born July 11th, here's some classic Maxwell. Born in May, by the way. He tells us about this Top 10 Now and Then classic track, Fortunate.
1: Yes, Fortunate was like an amazing collaboration with R. Kelly. He was working on a movie called Life. I don't think people really remember that, but it was like an Eddie Murphy, Martin Lawrence film. And he actually sent me a song that wasn't the song that I ended up doing. It was the Jodeci record. Jodeci did the actual, they did the title, and at the time it was called Life. But when he sent me Fortunate, I was just like, wow, you know. And I'm not one to work with people, like I write my own songs, that I just could not pass the chance. I put my ego on the side and I just kind of did the song, and that's what Fortunate was, you know.

0: the month of July was renamed after Julius Caesar, who decided he should have his own month. So now you know, all you Cancers and Leos. Stick around. Some of mine and I hope your favorite artists are on the way. If you dig Carlos and Keith Sweat, you're in the right place. It's the most unique countdown show on the radio today.
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truly defines the word icon. This is Top 10 Now and Then, and we say Feliz Cumpleaños to Carlos Santana, born in the Mexican state of Jalisco and raised in the border town of Tijuana. Carlos will blow out candles on July 19th, and this is the tune that put Carlos back on the map again. It was just the right combination of the Santana sound and what was happening in music in 1999. It's from our number 4 July birthday artist, Carlos Santana, here with Smooth on Top 10 Now and Then.

0: top 10 now and then says happy birthday to you today if you're born in July. It's kind of wild to think that Keith Sweat has had a 35-plus year career, releasing Make It Last Forever back in 1987. His second project, I Give All My Love to You, featured this million-selling smash, and it's the perfect song for a sunny July day. Keith Sweat, born July 22nd, is making you sweat. He's our number three artist on today's Top 10 Now and Then.
1: Well, Make You Sweat has a double meaning as well. You know, it's about me and the music that I'm doing. I'm gonna make you love me. I'm gonna make you sweat. I'm gonna make you, you know, I'm gonna stay all on top of you because, you know what I'm saying? I'm here to

you know what I'm saying, sexual orientated meaning, you know, make you sweat. So my real meaning for it was what I said, you know, I'm here in the game, but you know what I'm saying, but when, what was what I said, you know, I'm here in the game, but you know what I'm saying, but when you writing songs like that, we came up with the hook, you say no, I say yes, I bet I can make you sweat, you know. So whether you like me or not, I bet you I can

0: It's the Top 10 Now and Then July Birthday Countdown. He is the king of home runs and one of the best to ever play the game of baseball. Regardless of what he did off the field, he should be a Hall of Famer. Happy birthday, Barry Bonds, born on July 24th. Speaking of home runs, this one from Michael Jackson and Justin Timberlake hit home with folks all over the globe in 2014. L.A. Reid was the one that found the original version of the song in the vaults and tells us more.
1: You know, at first I didn't know what I was looking for or what I was listening for, and I didn't come into it with any idea. I didn't have some preconceived idea of what I might do. And then I heard the piano vocal, Love Never Felt So Good, with Michael Jackson singing and Paul Anka playing piano. And that was the moment that the light bulbs went off for me, because, you know, I was touched. I thought it was like really great, emotional. Michael sang it like he was having fun with it. It had a lot of love, and Paul's piano, you know, had soul. And I said, now this is something to work with here. And that's where it all started.
0: Check out the updated version of Love Never Felt So Good on today's Top 10 Now and Then.

0: It's the July birthday countdown on Top 10 Now and Then. And you've surely heard the story of how Evelyn Champagne King was discovered while singing on her job as a cleaning woman in a recording studio. But listen in now as Evelyn tells us about this number one hit from the early 80s.
1: I'm in love. The song was actually true. I was in love, actually, not with someone else, but with life and enjoying what I was doing. Because here you are, you're young, and you're doing a career that you always wanted to do. I enjoyed that song very much. It's an uplifting song. People today are still singing that song. It means a lot to me.
0: I'm in Love from Evelyn Champagne King, born on the 1st of July, is a Top 10 Now and Then classic track.

0: July is loaded with stars, and you share the month with the likes of Nelson Mandela. Princess Di was a July baby, as is Geraldo Rivera and Motown legend Martha Reeves. On that list as well is a member of one of the most successful groups of all time, Boyz II Men. Wanya Morris was born on July 29th. They stopped by recently to tell us more about this classic from back in 1991.
1: This is Motown Philly, you know what I'm saying? A song that originated back in Philly on our first album, you know. We started recording our first album sometime in, I think, 1990. And, you know, we're down in Philadelphia, Studio 4. And I guess we're trying to come up with some type of staple song for Boyz II Men. And, you know, the fact that Philly is known for, you know, mega music throughout history, and it's definitely a musical hub. It's one of those things where we kind of had to come up with one of those staple songs. And, you know, we happened to be on a staple record label at that time, which was Motown. So we wanted to tie the two in. And, you know, we came up with Motown Philly.
0: Happy birthday, Wanya of Boyz II Men. Your July birthday artist number two.

0: Coming up on the Top 10 Now and Then July Birthday Countdown, we salute the late Gerald LaVert, born on July 13th. We have the party song from LaVert coming up. 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
7: Did you know that Melanie Fiona was once in a group with fellow Canadian Drake? Melanie is a real firecracker, born on the 4th of July. She's here now with her hit from back in 2009, It Kills Me, a top 10 now and then future classic. Oh, yeah.

It's the July birthday countdown of today's Top 10 Now and Then. We salute the late Gerald Levert, who would have celebrated his birthday on July 13th. And this feel-good anthem still makes everybody sing and dance after its July 4th release back in 87. Along with his late brother Sean and cousin Mark, they simply called themselves Levert. And Casanova, it's definitely a Top 10 Now and Then classic track.

0: The July birthday countdown is on top 10 now and then. What can you say about George Clinton that hasn't already been said? He's really the one who masterminded the music we know as funk with Parliament and Funkadelic, bringing all the new sounds and bringing on so many musicians. George has been at his craft since the 50s, and while he's no longer on the road a lot, his presence will always be felt. Plus, the new aggregation of P-Funk features many of his children and relatives. Let's say happy birthday to George Clinton, born on July 22nd, 1941. Here's what a Top 10 Now and Then classic track is all about. We're knee-deep on today's Top 10 Now and Then.
1: Knee-deep was, that's my fishing song. I sung that song for a few years before I ever thought about recording it. And one of the guys in the group said, "Why don't you record that song you were singing?" And I said, "You can't sing, you can't record it. Nobody can dance to it because it was in added in 3/4 time. You know, round and round the floor, we send that love to get away with her. She did the freak." And, it was, and I was just saying it to myself. And another guy in the band said, "Boy, can we arrange me?" And he came back with an arrangement. They said, "Sing it the same way you always sing it." And it fit. I said, "I'll be there." And while we were doing it, just about finished, we were just about finished the song. I thought it was bomb. Felipe Wynn, who was the lead singer from the Spinners, I just happened to be in the studio sitting over in the corner. He said, "You know, Bub, that song ain't finished till I'm on it. You know that, don't you?" It's a hit record, but if I'm not on it, it's not finished. Give me $10,000 and 20%. I get on it. I said, "Why don't you take $2,000 and 10%? He jumped right up there and said, "Oh, the

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1: 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But now let's give him credit for what is probably his best find, Mariah Carey.
13: I got this message that he had called and that, you know, they wanted me to come to CBS Records and everything, and I was so excited.
1: So let's hear the one that got things going for both of them. Happy birthday, Tommy Mottola, born July 14th. Thanks for sharing Mariah Carey with us. Vision of Love is a top 10 now and then classic track.
13: It was on my first demo, so it's a really unique kind of an experience when I sing that song live, and I never lose track of who I am just as a human being, so that song kind of always grounds me.

0: This is George, Dr. Funkenstein Clinton on Top 10 Now and Then.
1: There's no way that George Clinton is not number one. Just too amazing and just too funky. Let's tear the roof off this sucker. George Clinton, born July 22nd, is number one on the July birthday countdown.
0: We Want the Funk has been sampled so many different ways. I want to get enough records from all the different people that sampled it and put it back together, kind of a Frankenstein record. You can get Hammer, then Gonna Turn His Mother Out. Then you got Dre, We Want the Funk. Then you got some other one going, da da da da da da da. Somebody, I'm sure with all these kids out here with the imagination, I'm sure somebody, and with all the equipment you got now, you can speed them up and slow them down, keep them in the right key. You can do all that. I'm pretty sure somebody's going to do that.

Happy birthday to all Cancers and Leos. This is Rick Noon, born July 3rd, with one last birthday shout. I've had the distinct pleasure to work for two legends in the entertainment business, and I have to pinch myself when I realize I actually knew them. Happy heavenly birthday to the entertainment legend Norman Lear, born July 27th, and a shout out to Soul Heaven to Atlantic Records founder Ahmet Ertegun, born July 31st. Top 10 Now and Then is a production of Format 3000. Executive producer Ron Shapiro. Please join us next week and really all summer as we've got a ton of fun shows lined up. Up next, we see what it takes to be number one. It's our look at the songs that stayed number one on the charts the longest. Believe me when I say these are some big hits. Next time on the most unique countdown show on the radio today. Chevy Day, amigos, I'll see you.

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It's time for another edition of Top 10 Now and Then, the most unique countdown show on the radio today. And today we celebrate Independence Day, and we do it with a little twist. Back in the day, I mean way back in the day, the good old USA was part of a large group of nations headed up by the Brits. Well, you know the deal. The US declared independence and the Tea Party was on. So how about those artists who declared independence from the groups they were part of? Michael declared independence from the Jackson 5, and you know what happened there. Lionel declared independence from the Commodores and made musical history. So today we show love and respect for the holiday itself, but we have a little fun with the artists who were emancipated, so to speak, from their groups and went on to do their thing independent and free. It's all on the most unique countdown show on the radio today. There was no bigger story in music back in 1969 when word spread that Diana was leaving the Supremes. The Supremes had an 8-year run that changed the music world, and Diana became black music's first superstar. Hit records continued to flow. Even Oscar nominations came Diana's way as her solo star soared. Her first effort without the Supremes was Reach Out and Touch Somebody's Hand in the summer of 1970. It was followed by this classic that cemented Diana's position as superstar in the music world. At number 10 on the countdown, here's Ain't No Mountain High Enough from Diana Ross on Top 10 Now and Then.

0: celebrating Independence Week with the artists who left their groups and went on to bigger things. That's how we're doing it on Top 10 Now and Then. And on today's countdown, two drummers come out from behind the kit and sing their way to start. One of them was Teddy Pendergrass, who was not only a drummer, but was an ordained minister at the young age of 10. Teddy had his own band, the Cadillacs, and Harold Melvin had his, the Blue Notes. The two bands merged, and Theodore Pendergrass, as he was then known, stepped up to the mic in a big way. From the Top 10 Now and Then archives, Teddy talks now about how he got the nickname Teddy Bear.
1: I got that name from my aunt, my mother's sister. When I was a little boy, she used to call me Teddy the Bear. And it never popped up much after that until my professional career. And I like it. It explains a lot about me. It explains my personality and who I really am.

It's an Independence Week special on Top 10 Now and Then, featuring artists taking leave from their groups and heading out solo. Being in a group sure paid off for Anita Baker, even though she was the third vocalist that the group Chapter 8 had. And she was with them when they recorded their first and only album. It was a relationship that she crafted during her stay with Chapter 8 that later paid off for her solo career. Chapter 8 leader Michael Powell went on to produce her solo projects that paved the way to stardom for Anita Baker. Here's the song that first got folks talking about Anita Baker. It's a Top 10 Now and Then classic track, I Just Want to Be Your Girl.

Look at the artists that took their independence and made a go of it on Top 10 Now and Then. And Ray Parker didn't stray too far away from home. First it was radio, and then it was Ray Parker Jr. and radio, and then, inevitably, it was just Ray Parker Jr. He continued to write and record with some of his original homies, and when this one came out in the spring of 82, his solo career was just starting to blossom. Here's another Top 10 Now and Then classic track, The Other Woman, from Ray Parker.

0: It's an Independence Day salute to the artist who struck out on their own and found solo success. Now, when it came to a serious band, you'd be hard-pressed to find a funkier crew than Rufus. They were multiracial before multiracial was cool, and they already had a pedigree. The core of the group was in the band American Breed, who gave us Bend Me, Shake Me back in 1968. It wasn't until they found Yvette Marie Stevens, though, that Rufus really took off. And the band was soon rebuilt, Rufus featuring Chaka Khan.
1: These are the best musicians that there were on the planet playing behind me. And if I could just turn back the clock a little bit and experience that again, I probably would have done it differently. But I'm just happy that I got a chance to.
0: Here's What You're Gonna Do For Me.

0: 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And when we get back, we play an artist whose life was so miserable when she was in a group that they made a movie about her battle for independence. And it's a special Independence Week treat as we take a look at all the stars that emerged from New Edition. 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
0: Angela Bassett won the role that both Halle Berry and Whitney Houston wanted, telling the sad but inspiring story of Tina Turner. We'll always remember her for the classics. At number 8 on the free

0: It's our Independence Day look at the artists who had to leave their groups to really gain the freedom they wanted. And for the music fans that came of age in the 80s, there was no bigger group than New Edition. They were truly the New Edition of the Jackson 5. New Edition played a pivotal role in defining the music of the 80s and the 90s. Collectively and individually, they made some of the best hits from those decades, and whether it was New Jack Swing or a 50s-style ballad, New Edition got the music exposed to a huge audience, and they always made it fun. So let's stretch out a little bit with some fireworks from everyone in New Edition. Here's the guys now to tell us about the number 7 song on the countdown.
1: Candy Girl, I mean, what more can I say? Candy Girl, the very first single, the very first hit, the very first album from New Edition. This is before we knew about, you know, Billboard charts or anything like that. This record knocked Michael Jackson's Beat It out of the number one spot. And when they told us, we really didn't know the significance of it. We really didn't know what it meant. We didn't know, you know, it was number one in 5 different countries, Candy Girl, the album was. And we still never got our money from that album, man. We're still waiting on them checks, you know, just to let y'all know that. But anyway, Candy Girl is a New Edition classic. And all of our fans, we consider them Candy Girls, the one that's been following us for the last some odd years. So here it is, y'all. Candy Girl, back to 1983.

0: We're in a new edition groove on our Independence Week look at the groups and the stars that left them. It sent a ripple across the music industry when the rumors of Bobby Brown's dissatisfaction with the group thing became real. He was leaving New Edition. The solo career didn't get off to a roaring start in 1986. The best thing about his first solo project, King of Stage, was the ballad Girlfriend. But when Bobby put L.A. and Babyface together with Teddy Riley, the results made him a superstar.
1: Roni's another song that, you know, gets the women's excited. So I love singing that song. It was written by Babyface.

0: New Edition, the group, and the members who left it are spotlighted now on Top 10 Now and Then. How lucky was New Edition to replace Bobby Brown with Johnny Gill? Johnny, who'd been singing since the age of five in his family's group, The Wings of Faith, helped keep the group on track and brought the group some real soul to add to that poppy New Edition sound. Johnny joined New Edition in 1988, and his situation allowed him to be a member and to record solo too. In 1990, he put a project together with Jam and Lewis, and he was off to the races. Rub You the Right Way had a raw energy and a power that made it one of the coolest tunes in the summer of 1990. Here's Johnny Gill to tell us more.
1: Rub You the Right Way, it was a fun record, you know, and I remember Jimmy Jam and Terry Lewis, working with Jimmy Jam and Terry Lewis on that song, and Terry said, you know, let's do something that I think would be, you know, high energetic, fun, and something that Teddy would probably do today, like a subject matter that Teddy would hit on that was back during that time, and he came up with Rub You the Right Way, so it was kind of hot, so put a lot of food on the table.

0: The top 10 now and then spotlight is shining on New Edition and all its members at number 7. While Bobby Brown was grabbing all the headlines and creating headaches for the band members, it was Ralph Tresvant who was the voice of New Edition. He was the quiet one and the last of the group members to record a solo project. When he did, it was with Good Company, Jam and Lewis, again. They created a song that fit Ralph to a T, Sensitivity, and it went on to be a number one record, and his solo album went platinum too. Here's Ralph telling us about a sensitive guy.
1: Mr. Way, Sensitivity, what can I say about it, man? It's one of those songs that went against the grain. It came out at a time where it was a lot of gangster rap and thug music and booty shaking and all that kind of stuff going on, and I kind of had to come against the grain with this one, man, to show a softer side of me. I kind of got stuck with it. It's kind of a stigmatism now that I can't shake. Everywhere I go, they call me Mr. Sensitivity, and I can't kind of, it's hard to shake, but I mean, I wouldn't want to shake it. It was a big song for me, and like Johnny said, it's been putting a lot of food on the table. It's to this day, I can perform that song, and everybody sings it. Sing the song word for word. It's one of those songs that kind of speaks for itself. So here it is, Mr. Sensitivity.
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out their solo shots, Ricky, Ronnie, and Mike decided to stick together, and it was genius. The idea was actually hatched when Bobby Brown left the group in 1986, but they waited a couple of years to put their idea in play. None of BBD were great singers, but they went out and got the freshest producers, including Public Enemy producers Hank and Keith Shockley, and of course, Jam and Lewis. And they crafted a much more street-edge sound with a real emphasis on hip-hop, with hard beats and sex-filled lyrics. In other words, totally different than New Edition. I think we can say it worked. Here's three more cats who found their independence outside the group. Belle Biv DeVoe is on Top 10 Now and Then.

0: Painting a picture of a girl we've all met. It's BBD on our Independence Week special. Paying props in this segment to New Edition and the guys who found their independence outside of the group. Coming up on today's Top 10 Now and Then, we told you how Teddy Pendergrass stepped out from behind the drums and became a star. We're going to tell you about the other drummer that did it too. And we share the highs and lows in life when Bonnie Pointer tells us about heaven and Curtis Mayfield tells us about hell when Top 10 Now and Then returns.
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Anita, June, and Bonnie all found a little independence from the Pointer Sisters. Bonnie prospered the most. Here's a top 10 now and then classic track Heaven Must Have Sent You.

We're looking at the artists who got their independence when they left their group behind on today's Top 10 Now and Then. And while Boyz II Men, a group who's actually still together, were singing those lovey-dovey wholesome R&B songs, Jodeci was painting an entirely different image. Wild and sexy with that bad boy feel. KC and JoJo didn't wait for the group to keep making hits. They went out and made their own, even singing backup on Tupac's How Do You Want It. What really got him over, though, was the smash All My Life, which was an across-the-board number one. It's number six today on our Independence Week countdown.

The late 80s and early 90s were a really exciting time for music and groups. The presence of hip-hop was filtering into the traditional R&B sound, and the mix was becoming full of flavor. Groups like New Edition, Jodeci, and Guy brought some much-needed freshness to the game. So as we salute the acts that found their independence by leaving the group, it's time we talked a little Teddy Riley. Teddy was the innovator of the new jack swing sound, and Bobby Brown made it popular. But Teddy's group, Guy, was the canvas on which he painted some new jack masterpieces. Here's a couple of top 10 now and then classic tracks. One from Teddy, who left Guy to later form Blackstreet, and one from Aaron Hall, who left Guy for a shot at solo stardom.

0: were giving it up for Chetty Riley, who left the group Guy, then did a solo thing with My Fantasy, and then formed Blackstreet. It's an Independence Day salute to finding your freedom after leaving the group. And Aaron Hall created a nice body of work for himself after Guy. Let me show you what I mean. Here's Aaron Hall talking about another Top 10 Now and Then classic track.
1: I came up with I Miss You, me and Greg Cawthorn. I heard the track, and then he just asked me if I could add anything to it. So I just decided to put some beautiful feelings in it because a lot of people miss somebody. So that's how I came up with that. I don't like to talk about the songs that much, but it was a beautiful song, and I thank y'all for making it.

0: It's our Independence Week countdown on today's Top 10 Now and Then, where we tell you the story of life after the group. LTD was formed by a couple of cats who had backed up Sam and Dave, and they handpicked the musicians who would become Love, Togetherness, and Devotion. They got double their money when they picked a drummer who could sing. That would be Jeffrey Osborne, who sang and drummed on the classics Love Ballad and Every Time I Turn Around, I'm Back in Love Again. But hey, guess what happened then? Yep, Jeffrey decided to leave the nest. And as it turned out, it was a pretty wise career move. Jeffrey made some memorable songs in the 80s, and here's one of them, You Should Be Mine. It's a Top 10 Now and Then classic track.
1: I was playing it in my home. I had a 3-year-old daughter at the time, and she kept singing it. And she said, Daddy, play the woo-woo song. I said, well, that's You Should Be Mine. She said, no, it's the woo-woo song. So I called the writers, and I said, I think maybe you should reconsider naming this and put down that it's the woo-woo song. So they did. They actually changed the name of the record and they, in parentheses, called it the woo-woo song.

It's an Independence Week special on Top 10 Now and Then, looking back at acts that found their independence by leaving their group. In most cities in America by July, the sun is making itself felt. Yep, summer is popping, and you might catch yourself saying, it's hot as... Well, first, let me tell you about Curtis Mayfield, a true music legend. As a member of the Impressions, Curtis, along with Jerry Butler, created a remarkable sound, rooted in gospel, but rich in soul and lush harmonies. Songs like Gypsy Woman, It's All Right, and People Get Ready are some of the greatest songs ever recorded. Curtis's last record with the Impressions was in 1970, and, as you might suspect, Curtis left the group and became even more revered as a solo act. Bringing his political views and racial pride to the forefront, Curtis blessed us with songs that spoke to the times, yet remain vital to this day. Please, take a listen to the message in the music. Don't worry, if there's a hell below, we're all gonna go. It's number 5 on today's Top 10 Now and Then.

0: There are more fireworks to come as the Independence Week countdown continues on Top 10 Now and Then. The 21st century version of the Supremes goes through changes. Babyface is here to tell us a story, and the stars of the biggest Motown groups find their independence going solo.
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2: 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Yeah. 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

0: It's an Independence Week tribute to those seeking their freedom and independence. Babyface, an original member of The Deal, tells us now about his solo song, It's No Crime.
1: It's No Crime was kind of like, I guess, my first, if you want to say, up-tempo record, my record that had tempo. And it's interesting because it's still today, to look at it, it's a very different record. It's unlike most records that were out back then, or even today as you listen to it. So it came way from the left side. And when I hear it, it does take me back to that time period.

0: understand each other or because no one really wants to buy their music anymore. But we decided, you know, when you're 9 years old, you form a group. Of course, when you're 25, 26, 27 years old, you know, you have individual things you want to do. So we all support each other and, you know, we're still the best of friends.
1: Me, Myself, and I is number 4 on the top 10 Now and Then Freedom Countdown.

Independence and how the artist found it is the focus of Top 10 Now and Then. And few artists can claim to have recorded in seven decades, but Smokey can. As a member of the Matadors, which later became the Miracles, Smokey began recording in the 50s and is still doing it to this day. His music, not only with the Miracles and his solo work, but the stuff he wrote for others, is part of the fabric of our lives. Smokey was destined to become a solo star, yet it's his entire body of work that we know and love. Time seems to treat Smokey Robinson in a different way, so let me share one of his classics with you now. At number 3 on the Independence Day countdown, it's Let Me Be the Clock on Top 10.

We celebrate Independence Day today and do so with some great music. The stars and the groups they left are on top 10 now and then. Motown seemed to be constantly struck by groups breaking up, but nevertheless, they managed to prosper from the big names leaving the group. Because you see, even though the name left, in most cases, the groups continued to record and the stars stayed with Motown. The Commodores had a great run with Motown, going from a tight funk band to a commercially successful enterprise known as much for their ballads as for their funk. When Lionel eventually struck out on his own, his road to success was pretty well paved. So much so that anything he released from 1982 to 1986 went into the top 10 on both the pop and the R&B charts. That included 9 number one records. Hello, this one from Lionel Richie was everyone's favorite from the summer of 1984. Hello, number 2 on today's top 10 now and then.

0: We salute Independence Week by playing the artist that gained theirs by stepping out solo. And there's one act to go on the countdown. We'll remember the time when the king of pop ruled the airwaves, and we'll hear him tell us how it all began. It's all coming up on the most unique countdown show on the radio today.
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2: we're back live from the MIA. 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Let's get to texting. 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
7: 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Come on, let's get it. Let's get into it.
2: 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The top 10.
0: Now and then. There isn't anyone listening now that can remember a time where they didn't have Michael Jackson in their lives. Sadly, we've lost him, but we will always remember his music. From the Top 10 Now and Then archives, Michael remembers how it all got started for him and his brothers.
8: Tito just whipped out this guitar and started really playing. My father was shocked because he saw some talent there, and he was really surprised. He was getting happy and everything. It was like a big surprise to him that his son could do this. And he saw talent in, Tito, and we started singing to the plan, and he got a plan to make a group.

0: Remembering Michael Jackson. Number one on Top 10 Now and Then. 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Independence Week with a twist on Top 10 Now and Then, a production of Format 3000, executive producer Ron Shapiro. 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Chau de amigos, I'll see you then.
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1: Live from the MIA station for every generation. Miko Galati in here getting you through the morning. Thank you so much for vibing with me. And you know what? I really like the fact that you are here with me in the morning. You know, I feel like we are really good friends, you know, and I really like your music taste too. Yeah, I know you have good taste because you listen to us and we have all the music from all the generations right here. We get everything on for you. Matter of fact, you know that you can actually select the songs that you want to hear on our station. Yeah, you know our website right there. See, look at that web-based player right there. Now you see the arrows to the side? Yeah. All you gotta do when you hear a song is click the thumb on the web-based player and vote the selection up or down. That's right. That way you can let us know if you like a song that you hear as it's playing, and then we'll know whether or not to play it. And I trust your music instinct because you have good taste, all right? Yeah, it's music you control right here on your station for every generation. It's live from the MIA. Good morning.
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Big shout going out to the DMV, DC, Maryland, and Virginia tuning in. 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
7: 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And also, we

gotta set it, then I gotta go, and then I gotta get it, then I gotta blow, and then I gotta shut it. Any little thing and thing that he be doing, cause it doesn't matter, cause I'm gonna da-da-da-da, then I'm gonna murder everything and anything about a boom, about a bing. I gotta do a lot of things to make it clear to a couple niggas that I always win, and then I gotta get it again and again and again.

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Yours truly, Eric Lee, in the house. Shout out to my folks in South America. Thanks for tuning in. My folks in Argentina checking in. My folks in Brazil checking in on that Android and desktop devices. We see you. I got my eyes on you. 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

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Special shout going out to Minneapolis. Thank you so much for turning us on and leaving us on. 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

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Special shout going out to Rochester, New York. Yeah, Rochester's on the check-in. 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

0: started out like a bat out of hell in the early days of the golden era. Historians include his name in the hip-hop GOAT conversation. He's a supreme rap music lion, James Todd Smith.
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0: live from the MIA, taking you back when we used to run, catch, and kiss, and spin the bottle. 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

0: and R&B. It's the Day Party Mix. I'm Vanya. We got on the ones and twos, Super Scotty the DJ. Man, happy Independence Day, man.
1: I like to look at it as 4th of July, you know.
0: It's, okay.
1: You know, given the climate that we're in nowadays, it's just 4th of July for me, you know.
0: 4th of July, I like it.
1: But happy, it's still a good day, though.
0: Happy it's still a good day. We are alive. We are thankful. We are healthy.
1: Absolutely.
0: You know, shout out to everyone listening. Check us out every Saturday. It's the Day Party Mix, 2 to 7. Happy 4th of July. Super

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Thank you so much for reaching out on our social platforms at Super Scotty the DJ, at Miss Vanya _, at 100 Hip Hop and R&B on your IG. 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We couldn't do it without you. It's the Day Party Mix. Super Scotty the DJ's got you taken care of every Saturday. You can catch us on our website, 100hiphopandrnb.fm. I could go on and on. I'm not going to take up too much of your time because when Super Scotty is in the zone, I don't want to bother him too much. So I'm going to let him do his thing. It's the Day Party Mix. DJ. Cabin. DJ. Chelsea Ward. Yeah.

0: her. You missed.
1: Yeah, okay. All right, yeah,
0: okay. Also, happy birthday to Post Malone, Malia Obama, first daughter, first sister. Come on.
1: Yes,
0: it's her birthday. 21 today. She's 21. Do you know the Obamas? We done watched her grow up.
1: You know what that means,
0: seriously,
1: right?
0: Seriously. What does that mean?
1: That means you're getting old.
0: I know, Scotty, whatever. I don't know. I'm getting young.
1: Yes, young. Like fine wine.
0: Happy heavenly birthday to Bill Withers, who passed earlier this year. You know, he had some real hits, Just the Two of Us, Lean on Me, Lovely Day. I mean, man, 2020, we already don't like you. But happy birthday, too, if it's your birthday and you're celebrating. We got you covered all day in the mix. You got Super Scotty the DJ till 7 o'clock. You got myself till 7 o'clock. We're taking care of you inside the Day Party Mix. Let them know.
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the vibes. We want you to enjoy yourself. 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Super Scotty Aladdin, we about to go up. 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Let the music talk to you. Hey, Super.

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The day party mix. All right, so no matter where in the world you are right now, it's a lituation. You want to know why? Because we playing everything. 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Whatever you want to hear, we can make it happen. All you got to do is hit us on the

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0: 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I'm telling you, you were super, baby.
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7: 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I promise you, this is the hottest party coming through your speakers every Saturday. This is the day party. You're listening to the sounds of DJ Super Scotty. I'm Aladdin the Prince holding it down. Hey, look, Scotty, you know I wouldn't be this good if it wasn't for you, right? Like, you showed me the ropes. The people are feeling the vibes. They DM me crazy. They like, yo, this guy, Super Scotty, is like that, and I have to agree. So look, no matter where in the world you are, no matter what you're doing, whether you're just waking up, you need your cup of coffee, whether you're in your afternoon vibes, and you got your nice little cocktail, you sipping, and you feeling good, or whether it's late at night and you're just going hard, you're on your tequila, you're on your cognac, whatever it is, we gonna increase the vibe that much more. You just gotta keep partying with us right here on 100 Hip Hop and R&B. More Super Scotty and Aladdin coming up next.

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5: 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You could be anywhere in the world, but you're here with us. This is 100 Hip Hop and R&B. You are partying to the sounds of DJ Super Scotty. I'm Aladdin the Prince. We're just having a good time. This is my first Saturday. I want to thank you guys for hanging out with me. I really, really appreciate it. Every Saturday, 2 p.m. to 7 p.m. Eastern Standard Time, we're going to be live on your speaker. All you got to do is party with us. That's how we're doing it every Saturday. This is how the day party is supposed to be. 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
2: 800-586-9885. 800-586-9885. 800-586-9885. That's 800-586-9885.
3: 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That's 800-989-1415. 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
1: 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Yeah. It all happens right here. 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